0: Newell Buta FM, siempre en todas contigo.
1: If you believe, that you are precious,
2: I do.
1: Put your hands together.
2: Yes.

The bad times in life is like a telephone. You never know when it's a go ring. But when it ring, just pick it up and receive. When you finish, put down the receiver and carry on. 'Cause the sun will always shine.